0: A whether east, west, north or south. Marijuana, conscious vibes, conscious rhythms, conscious feeling. It's the healing.
1: RMF Reggae. Jedyna rasta stacja na rmfon.pl.

0: house and bush house. And you don't know, so we are gonna leave it up right now, yeah.
1: You man, need to open a German Queen Chapel of the King of Fire, gentlemen from out of Germany. I'll be a fire. Holy man, I'm a life, I'm a life, I'm a life, I'm a life, I'm a life, I'm a life, I'm a life, I'm a life, I'm a life, I'm a life, I'm a life, I'm a life, I'm a life, I'm a life, I'm a life, I'm a life, I'm a life, I'm a life, I'm a life, I'm a life, I'm a life, I'm a life, I'm a life, I'm a life, I'm a life, I'm a life, I'm a life, I'm a life, I'm a life, I'm a life, I'm a life, I'm a life, I'm a life, I'm a life, I'm a life, I'm a life, I'm a life, I'm a life, I'm a life, I'm a life, I'm a life, I'm a life, I'm a life, I'm a life, I'm a life, I'm a life, I'm a life, I'm a life, I'm a life, I'm a life, I'm a life, I'm a life, I'm a life, I'm a life, I'm a life, I'm a life, I'm a life, I'm a life, I'm a life, I'm a life, I'm a life, I'm a life, I'

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1: Yo, and this is Ledger. 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
0: Oh yes. 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
2: Come in, come in, come in, come in.

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2: Well, change the system. Me see myself on
3: this journey, mission.
2: As a part of my mission.
3: Because
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0: 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All right. How about a different style?
1: Yes, a different style.
0: Anyhow.
1: Anywhere.
0: Anywhere. Any style and pattern. Flick it down in a rubber-dub style.
1: All right. All right. Yeah.

0: 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Jedyna rasta stacja na rmfon.pl.
1: Wait, watch. They're trying to eliminate me, man.